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0: 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Tactical discussions.
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13: Top stories this hour. The leader of the police watchdog wants people to stop speculating about Henry Novak's murder, saying it could prejudice the investigation. The 18-year-old died in handcuffs after being stabbed, having been falsely accused of racism by his Sikh attacker in Southampton in December. The officers who arrested Mr. Novak have been taken off frontline policing duties. Southampton MP Satvir Kaur says anti-Sikh hate crime has risen.
14: In this country, we don't do collective punishment. One person's evil act does not represent an entire community, but there's particular individuals that are looking to penalise entire communities who are really scared and worried right now.
13: Reviews found some Jewish patients and staff feel the need to hide their religious identity. The head of a review into anti-Semitism in the health service is calling on the NHS to be an inclusive employer. The US State Department's announced that Israel and Lebanon have agreed to bringing in a ceasefire. Tehran says any agreement is contingent on an end to the fighting between Hezbollah and in Lebanon and the Israeli military. Hundreds of women with ovarian cancer are to be offered a new treatment after it was approved use by NHS England. A significant proportion with the disease are diagnosed at a later stage, meaning it's harder to treat. It's the first ovarian cancer treatment in 20 years for the health service. Victoria Clare's from the charity Overcome.
15: This treatment gives hope and quality of life and length of life to people at point of platinum resistance. So when the treatments that are available previously were just not working. But also, it actually gives hope to the whole community.
13: Travellers on the London Underground are being warned to expect disruption again. Members of the RMT union are taking part in a tube strike over a four-day working week. And Molly Mae Haig and Tommy Fury have had their second baby. The reality TV stars had their first daughter, called Bambi, in January 2023. From Sky News, I'm Laura Safe.

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3: There are concerns failed calls to scrap the street knowledge test in Aberdeen are going to have an impact on the local economy. Yesterday, we revealed the exam for private hire drivers is to be retained, with councillors to revisit the issue in 2 years' time. Chair of Our Union Street, Bob Keeler, tells us it's about more than just having more drivers available.
4: For me, the reason for having more taxis isn't just because we want more convenience here, it's about the jobs that spin off it. We get more jobs in the kind of food and beverage sector, more jobs potentially in the event spaces and in the hotel industry. All of these things spin off each other. But you've got to make that initial decision to say, who is this for? Is it for the trade or is it for the public?
3: Shoppers across the northeast insist they want to see independent shops and less empty units in city and town centres. Press and Journal reporters took to the streets of Aberdeen and Peterhead to find out what's needed to revive our high streets. They were told business rates relief would be beneficial to abandoned centres and would allow for a greater variety of shops. Donald Trump says the Strait of Hormuz will immediately reopen once the Memorandum of Understanding between the US and Iran is signed. He says negotiators are trying to separate the issue of the vital shipping lane and the hostilities between Israel and Hezbollah in Lebanon. Iran insists any peace agreement reached with America must include Beirut. Speaking last night, Mr. Trump also reiterated his claim the Iranians will soon agree to not have a nuclear weapon.
5: The negotiation itself has gone very well, actually. It might not happen, yeah, who knows? But if it happens, it could happen like over the weekend.
3: And two brothers who've spent almost their entire working lives with an Inverurie business are celebrating a remarkable milestone after clocking up a combined 90 years of service. Terry Charles and Gary Bremner have witnessed huge changes in the plumbing and bathroom industry during their decades with Laing's. Over the years, there's been major shifts in technology with everything from hand-drawn bathroom plans, cast iron baths and virtual reality technology. Terry's celebrating 50 years of service while Gary's been there for 40 years.
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3: Cloudy skies and showers of rain this morning with occasional sunny intervals and highs of 16 Celsius. I'm Tom Irvin. You're up to date on Original 106.
6: Thank you, Tom. With Claire and Pete. I did not just break the microphone.
7: You did just break the microphone.
6: What happened? Oh, I'm in so much trouble. This is Julia's in to cover for Pete. You've sent... What on earth? What have you done?
7: It's sabotage. I should have done it to my own, though.
6: All right. Is this what's going to happen this morning? Right. We'll get through...

0: How good is that to get you going first thing in the morning? Bon Jovi, Living on a Prayer. Good morning. Thursday, 4th of June, 10 past 6. It's Claire and Julia here. Good morning.
1: Good morning. How are you?
0: Yeah, not bad. We're just going to pretend that there was no mic issues earlier. Don't know what you're talking about. I've managed to Blue Peter something back together. A lot of duct tape.
1: It's looking good.
0: If anyone mentions this throughout the day, if any other presenters mention this, you heard nothing.
1: It didn't happen.
0: Yeah, exactly. Pete Soft, Julia is here with me for the rest of the week. How are you doing?
1: Yeah, I'm good. I didn't have a great sleep last night though, so
0: was it the early alarm anxiety?
1: But you know what? I'm getting renovations done next week. My house is in absolute turmoil and I honestly think it was just pure... My head is like...
0: I have had, over the last couple of months, quite a few things done in my house, right? But it's involved just about every room of my house.
1: Okay.
0: Because basically, in my bedroom, there's a little kind of big cupboard that's been off the side of it. And it's always good to have a little setup at home when you do voiceovers and stuff like that. So that was what that was. But I've always wanted that to be an ensuite.
1: Ooh.
0: So eventually made it. Put my studio up in the loft, but had to get loft completely done because I didn't even have ladders up to it, right? So we've done that.
1: Okay.
0: We've then done the bathrooms and I now have an ensuite.
1: Woo! Oh my gosh!
0: I'm so happy about it. However, this has disrupted pretty much every room in my house. There's random bits on the wall that are just patched where a hole has occurred or something's happened or a ladder went through the wall or something. So I feel you.
1: I feel like you need to come and project manage my situation because I've got two mattresses in the living room right now. And I actually slept on the sofa last night because I could not sleep. It took me about 4 hours to try and get to sleep.
0: Oh,
1: crazy.
0: My word. To be fair, you were still messaging me at like 10 o'clock and I was asleep. I was out for it. I was gone. I was like, oh, this girl is going to feel it tomorrow morning.
1: I'm feeling fresh though. I'm feeling fresh.
0: All right. We'll get another coffee on the go. Be fine. Right. The top three. We'll get to that after Benson Boone and Eric Prydz.

0: Benson Boone, Mystical Magical, 6:18 Thursday morning. Claire and Julia with you until 10 this morning. Martin takes over from 10. Craig's here from 2. Another round of the Music Mash at 10 past 5. I got 4 yesterday.
1: 4?
0: Yeah, when I was listening along, I got 4 out of 4. I should have had that 250 times.
1: Maybe on your next payslip.
0: Imagine. It'd be like, corruption, conspiracy, something's going on here. No, it definitely won't be in my next payslip. We don't need to worry about that. If you fancy playing today, register online, original106.co.uk. Identify 4 artists in 20 seconds. Do that, you win yourself £250. So he's got that back at 10 past 5. And Lachlan's on from 6 this evening. Right now, though, we need to do the top 3. Have you done this before?
1: We did it with Sam. I did it with Sam.
0: Oh, when we were down in London. Right, okay. So this is basically Think Family Fortunes. We've gone out, obviously gone out, manually completed a survey. I spoke to 2,000 people or whatever. No, I didn't. It's a survey that I found online. Hidden away. So don't go searching, right? Just come up with your own guesses for this. And you need to work out what the top answer is. So top 3 things people complain about daily. In it 3 is the weather. In it 2 is being tired. What do you reckon the top answer is?
1: Maybe something like their partner. not that I do that.
0: I was going to say, what would your other half have to say about that?
1: Oh yeah, he'd be quite upset. But my friends know.
0: Fair enough. Yet not the right answer. So there we go. Not your partner. What do you reckon the answer is for this? Top 3 things people complain about daily. The weather in it 3, being tired in it 2. What is number 1? 01224 460106.
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0: is Clean Bandit and Rockabye on Thursday morning. Claire and Julia here with you, looking after things. Right, at this time of day, we do What the Fact.
1: Here
0: are you
1: we go.
0: Okay there? I was going to say, you all right over there?
1: Okay, so did you know that hippos can't actually swim?
0: No, I did not. Why? So what do? They just float, or how
1: yes,
0: do they get around?
1: They're buoyant, but it's because of the density in their bones that they basically sink to the bottom. So they gallop along the bottom of the...
0: Does that mean that they can't go in anywhere that's too deep? Wait, can they go right underwater, though? Can they breathe underwater?
1: They're like mammals, so they would go under...
0: And then have to come back,
1: come back up.
0: All right, okay.
1: Yeah.
0: Sorry,
1: they,
0: I realise I've quizzed you.
1: They can't actually swim. They can only gallop swim.
0: What do you mean they don't do the hippo paddle? I'm devastated. Right, you've blown my dreams this morning, Julia. Light rain this morning, changing to cloudy by nighttime. Highs of 16. Tom has your very latest at 6:29.
2: There are concerns failed calls to scrap the street knowledge test in Aberdeen are going to have an impact on the local economy. It comes as shoppers across the northeast insist they want to see independent shops and less empty units in city and town centres. They told Press and Journal reporters business rates relief would be beneficial to abandoned centres and would allow for a greater variety of shops. And two brothers who've spent almost their entire working lives with Laings are celebrating clocking up a combined 90 years of service.

0: It's Cammie Barnes and Highland Runaway on Original 106. Good morning. Hello, it's Claire and Julia here. We are in the midst of the top three, by the way. Top three things this morning. The things that people complain about. We have that in at three. No, we don't. Yeah, we do. Sorry, my whole thing just froze there. Top three things people complain about daily. In at three is the weather. In at two is being tired. What do you reckon falls on that list at number one? It's over to you. 01224 460106. And at 10 past eight, we'll be back with another round of Keep the Heed. 20 seconds on the clock. One letter assigned to you. Six categories all need to be answered by something that begins with that letter. Do it all within the time. You win the money. You can register just now, though.
1: Yes. So if you fancy winning £500 this morning, we're going to play at 10 past 8. You can register online at original106.co.uk. And are we going to see how Wendy got on yesterday,
0: Claire? Let's do that. This was Wendy on Wednesday.
2: Keep calm. Breathe. Keep the heat.
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0: Wendy from Sheddixley with the letter V. Your first category is a girl's name.
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6: Good morning, it's 6:41. You've got a clear run of the A96 and AWPR just now, and all city traffic looking clear currently too. Some road closures and works to be aware of. There are temporary lights from Newmacker to Park Hill. Part of the North Esplanade West is closed from Stell Road to Market Street. In Bankery, a section of North Deeside Road has been closed due to flood damage between Raymoyer Road and Morrison's on Station Road. A section of the B977 is closed from Raymoyer towards West Hill. You've got those temporary lights on North Deeside Road at Mill Timber. And in the city, Anderson Drive is down to one lane northbound from Queen's Road up to Kingsgate. If you've got any updates for us this morning, please let us know on Aberdeen 460 106.

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1: The last time we talked, Mr. Smith, you reduced me to tears. I promise you it won't happen again.

0: Every time I think of Mika now, or every time I play Mika, I just think of, oh, what was her teacher name? I only know her first name, and I don't think I can say a teacher's first name on the radio. But the head teacher from Monnie Musk Primary, who got taken up on stage to sing with
1: yes!
0: Mika.
1: Yeah, I forgot about that. I was like, where are you going with this? But that was so cool.
0: Yeah, it was indeed. So I'm not going to... I think her name was Mrs. Moyer. Let's just go with that anyway, right? You know who you are, anyway. Right, shall we get to our top three and wind us up for today? Top three things people complain about daily. In it three is the weather. In it two is being tired. Any guesses?
1: The guess is we had Christopher saying bus being late.
0: Fair.
1: Lynn
0: yep.
1: from Fraserburgh having something sore.
0: I've always got something sore now. I try not to complain about it, but I do walk around and I'm like, where did that niggle come from?
1: Your bruising is insane.
0: Oh, if you've not heard about my bruising yet, because I don't really feel like I've mentioned it.
1: And no,
0: I basically put a naked picture up on the internet last night, though. Not quite. Don't get excited. It's on my Instagram story at onairclaire. If you feel
1: yeah,
0: the need,
1: she's just
0: go
1: plugging
0: check
1: that more. Just plugging that more. I love
0: it. It's putting the stats up. It's fine. No, the answer this morning was complaining daily about work, which I guess fits in as well. Right, we will have another top three. We'll do it for Friday morning, 6:20 tomorrow morning. Right now, though, well, in the next couple, we'll get to 24 and 24. And this, Communards, don't leave.

0: The dance floor anyway, don't leave me this way. 6:54, Thursday, 4th of June. It's Claire and Julia looking after things today. Right, you good for 24 and 24?
1: Hit me. An exotic animal expert in Poland was called in by police to help capture a porcupine on the loose, only to realise the loose animal was his own escaped pet. Safe to say, the animal was returned home quickly and safely with a red-faced owner. Uber has released its 10th annual Lost and Found Index. This is scary. The top 10 most unique items include dentures with only two teeth, a Donny Osmond group picture, an ankle monitor, 420 donuts, an oxygen tank, and gold mouth grills. And an American midfielder, Brendan Aaronson, was given an unusual day off in between his World Cup training. It is quite unusual because they don't get days off, to attend his own wedding. He left training camp after the session on the Thursday and was back by Saturday morning. That is pure dedication.
0: That is. Was he in the American team?
1: Yeah, he is in the American team.
0: Ah, right, okay. The thing is, if you had thought of you would have any chance of being in the World Cup, you're not going to book your wedding.
1: No.
0: You're not going to book your wedding for through when the World Cup is.
1: But also, imagine his wife being like, Are you still coming? Or
0: I know. She's like, what do we need to do here?
1: Baby, where the hell is my husband?
0: Well, you're not married yet, so not quite there yet.
1: Well.
0: Right, I love this. Uber releasing its Lost and Found Index. The two teeth dentures, I can kind of almost picture that because I'm pretty sure that's what my granny has. So I get that, but they're definitely not hers. 420 donuts though. See, if you left that, I would be raging.
1: Why would you be raging? I would be delighted. I'd be like, gimme.
0: Well, delighted if you're the person that's there, but raging if you're the person that's left them.
1: Oh, yeah, 100%. 100%.
0: 420, I mean,
1: how do you even forget that?
0: I don't know. That's like £42 worth if it's a pound a donut type thing. Come on here. Or is it
1: that's
0: £4
1: a cheap donut, I was going to say.
0: Surprisingly, not as many unusual weird items that you normally get when they bring out the Holiday Inn Express hotel room items that have been left behind.
1: There are bizarre ones.
0: However, yeah, I was going to say, it's the live fish. When I saw this article, I saw that and I was like, who's leaving a live fish behind?
1: Literally.
0: How does this happen?
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20: There are fears keeping the street knowledge test for taxi drivers in Aberdeen is going to have an impact on the local economy.
21: I thought it was an opportunity here to do something that could help the economy, given that the challenges that we face in Aberdeen with the transition away from oil and gas and things like that. So I'm kind of disappointed that opportunity wasn't taken, disappointed that the voice of the public is not listened to as much as the voice of the trade.
20: That's Chair of Our Union Street, Bob Keeler, speaking to Original 106 there following yesterday's meeting. 1,800 people took part in a survey with almost an equal number on both sides of the debate, while councillors committed to revisiting the issue in 2 years' time. Northeast locals are insisting they want to see independent shops in city and town centres and less empty units. P&J reporters took to the high streets in Aberdeen and Peterhead, aiming to discover what's required to bring life back into centres. They were told business rates relief could help high streets get back to their vibrant and bustling best. Russia's ambassador to the UK has revealed the cost of the war in Ukraine, admitting Moscow's progress on the battlefield has slowed.
22: Ukrainians have got some square kilometres during their counteroffensive, but it is all repelled back right now. There is a movement, probably not that fast. We have a war of drones, it is well known. Situation is changed every day.
20: Andrei Kellen says the more than four-year conflict has taken a toll on the economy and the country can't afford to lose. Vladimir Putin's representative has been summoned by the Foreign Office after a Russian drone hit a block of flats in Romania last week. SpaceX plans to raise the equivalent of up to £56 billion when it goes public this month, putting Elon Musk on course to become the world's first trillionaire. The company's gearing up for what's expected to be the largest ever stock market debut. And finally, two brothers are celebrating a remarkable milestone after clocking up a combined 9 decades of service with an Inverurie business. Gary Bremner and Terry Charles have seen it all in the plumbing and bathroom industry over the years with Lings. Gary's been there for 40 years, while Terry's celebrating 50 years of service.
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20: Cloudy skies and showers of rain this morning with occasional sunny intervals and highs of 16 Celsius. I'm Tom Irvin. You're up to date on Original 106.
0: Cheers, Tom. Hello, good morning. Claire and Julia here. How are the roads?
1: In Bankery, there's a section of North East Side Road. It's been closed due to flood damage between Waymore Road and Morrison's on Station Road. So just keep an eye out for that.
0: Full travel update in the next 20. And we need to chat Mighty Hoopla. This has kind of gone under the radar a bit, but there's something that's piqued my interest.

0: It's REM. Good morning, Claire and Julia here live from Aberdeen. It's Original 106. I think I've just blown Julia's mind.
1: You literally have. I'm not going to lie.
0: Is a festival that's taken place in London a couple of days ago called Mighty Hoopla. Now, it started out as more of a kind of queer festival type thing, but it's become a lot more mainstream. However, it still includes a lot of LGBTQ+IA, a lot more artists and acts that are kind of involved and back this, but it is a lot more kind of poppy than a lot of your mainstream ones.
1: There's so many good artists
0: on
1: this lineup.
0: That were on the bill.
1: Okay, so we had Scissor Sisters, Lily Allen, JLS, Alexandra Burke, Jessie J, they've got the wanted Jane McDonald.
0: Yes, well, speaking of Jane McDonald, right, this happened to pop up on my TikTok and I was like, why am I not there? This is my most favourite song of this year, right? I've not stopped going on about this. And Jane McDonald covered it in Mighty Hoopla.

0: at it.
1: Help, Jane, your husband's coming.
2: There is absolutely nothing that that lady cannot do. She is amazing. She's actually coming to the P&J Live on the 2nd of September. She's doing our Living the Dream tour. And I'm wondering if she's going to bring that on tour with her, because that would just be phenomenal.
3: Imagine it was you singing it with her. We need to make that happen, Claire.
2: Right, okay. So first of all, I need to contact the P&J Live and be like, can you get me into this gig? And then I need to say, actually, can you get me backstage? And then I need to contact Jane McDonald's manager and say, can I speak with Jane? Can we have a private meeting? And then I speak with Jane and say, Jane, can I just do that one bit? Just that one bit.
3: I feel like she'd be up for it.
2: She'd probably be up for it, but the chances of that happening. Hey, listen, Jane, if you're listening and you can make dreams come true, that is mine. Like, I can't even speak. I'm so excited about this. Anyway, I'm thinking, with a lineup like that, I need to get myself sorted to go to Mighty Hoopla next year. That bill was amazing.

0: All right, I'm sending the message, right? I'm sending a voice note right now, live on the radio, to our contacts at the P&G Live. Can we get Jane McDonald, when she's up here, to sing Ray's Where's Your Husband? And can I get on stage with her to do the Your Husband Is Coming bit? Oh, that sounded really creepy. Right, I've just sent that and she's not going to have a clue what's happening, but there we go.
1: That bit needs a little bit of practice, I'm not going to lie.
0: It's Journey, Don't Stop Believing, it's Original 106. Right, time to unleash chaos.
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0: This is my favourite game that we play on the radio. It's been quite sedate this week, but that just means that Callie has been super good at providing clues. So this is how it works. We have the kids. The kids are from here.
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6: Hi, Claire and Pete. My name's Callie.
0: I'll just substitute Pete for Julia, but you get the gist here. You know, it's all fine. So Callie has been so good at providing clues. You need to put yourself into the mind of that of a primary three-year-old and work out what it is she is describing. It can be an object, a place, a person, a thing in this world, out of this world, literally anything. And we just keep taking calls till we get a right answer. There's no restrictions on this.
1: Yeah, we've teamed up with Aberdeen Sports Village and you can win your family a family swim pass if you can identify what Callie is describing.
0: Right, let's get clue number one for today then. 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
1: Okay.
0: What do you reckon that could be? Like I say, absolutely no restrictions. Guess as many times as you like. 01-224-460-106. Once more.
6: It has people in it.
0: It has people in it. Right, just have a guess. You've nothing to lose.
3: 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With Aberdeen Sports Village.
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0: Good morning, it's 7:21. There's a clear run of the A96 and AWPR at the moment. City traffic all looking good too. Some road closures and works to be aware of. There are temporary lights from Newmarket to Park Hill. Part of the North East, the North Esplanade West is closed from Stell Road to Market Street. In Bankery, there's a section of the North East Side Road that's been closed due to flood damage between Raymoyer Road and Morrison's on Station Road. A section of the B977 also closed from Raymoyer towards West Hill. Temporary lights on North East Side Road at Mill Timber. And in the city, Anderson Drive is down to one lane northbound from Queen's Road up to King's Gate. If you've got any updates this morning, please let us know on Aberdeen 460 106.

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1: All right, let's do this. The most chaotic game on the radio is upon us right now. It's called Guess What. Callie from Port Lethem Primary has been describing something. You just need to figure out what it is, right? Clue number one has been given. Let's go to the phones. Original 106. Good morning. Who's this?
2: Hiya, Claire. It's Zach.
1: Zach. Right, Callie says this.
3: It has people in it.
1: It has people in it. What could it be?
2: Is it a bus?
1: A bus. Great answer. Not the right one, so keep guessing.
2: Cheers.
1: Bye-bye. Hello, good morning. Who's this?
4: Oh, this is Sebastian.
1: Sebastian, right. Callie says this as clue number one.
3: It has people in it.
1: It has people in it. What are you going for?
4: A bus.
1: Great guess. Not the one, though. Keep guessing. There we go. It's definitely not a bus. What do you think it could be? We will get clue number two from Callie just now.
3: We would go to the one at the academy.
1: Right. Okay. She's in Port Lethem Primary. Does that help? Does that hinder? Are you in Port Lethem? Do you know what she's talking about? 01224 460 106.
0: Guess what? With Aberdeen Sports Village.
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0: Love that. Jerry Cinnamon. This is Original 106 Live from Aberdeen. It's Claire and Julia here.
1: We are in the midst of the most chaotic game on the radio. Guess what? We're going to get back to that in about 5 minutes.
0: Yeah, we'll do that shortly. Weather-wise today, light rain changing to cloudy by nighttime. Highs of 16, so still fairly warm. Right, Tom has your latest at 7:32.
2: There are concerns failed calls to scrap the street knowledge test in Aberdeen are going to have an impact on the local economy. It comes as shoppers across the northeast insist they want to see independent shops and less empty units in city and town centres. They told Press and Journal reporters business rates relief would be beneficial to abandoned centres and would allow for a greater variety of shops. And two brothers who've spent almost their entire working lives with Laings are celebrating clocking up a combined 90 years of service.
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2: Aberdeen want to run with a squad of roughly 22 outfield players in the new season as they aim to trim down a bloated player pool during the summer transfer window. The Dons have already confirmed three summer additions to head coach Stephen Robinson's squad. Centre-back Lewis Mayo and midfielder Brad Lyons have joined from Kilmarnock, and Austrian midfielder Alexander Breedle signed on at Pittodrie too. Former St Mirren loanee Connor Ronan will also arrive from MLS side Colorado Rapids in a deal that will be completed before the window opens on the 15th of June. Aberdeen are now prioritising moving players who are considered to be surplus to requirements at Pittodrie on in order to open up more budget for strengthening. Striker Marko Lazetic, Aussie wideman Nicholas Milanovic and Swede Keenan Bilalovic are among the likely departures. You're up to date on Original 106.

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1: All right, the most chaotic game on the radio is here. We've had clues one and two from Callie. We're going to see if we can get an answer on clue number two today. Let's go to the phones just now. Hello, good morning. Who's this?
2: It's David.
1: David!
3: Good morning.
1: Good morning. Right, Callie's
2: got... Morning, how are you?
1: Good, thanks. Callie's got a couple of clues for you. So this is one.
4: It has people in it.
1: Has people in it. Two.
4: We would go to the one at the academy.
1: Go to the one at the academy. What is it?
2: Is it a swimming pool?
1: Ooh, is it?
3: Is it a swimming pool?
4: It's a pool.
1: It's a pool!
3: Hey!
1: Nice one. Clue number three for reference would have been this.
4: I would normally dive in it. I like to splash around.
1: She's so cute. Right, well done, David. You got a spot on. What gave it away for you? Are you in Port Lethen?
2: No, it was just when they said I'd go to the academy.
1: Right, okay, fair play. Right, stay there. We're going to grab your details. And guess what? The most chaotic game on the radio. The chaos is starting to come now, you see. Back tomorrow, 7:15.
0: Guess what? With Aberdeen Sports Village,
5: it's time to make a splash. 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

0: GNCE, Cake by the Ocean. It's Original 106. Claire and Julia here. Morning to Kirsten from Aboyne, who guessed swimming pool as well for guess what, although you weren't first in. And Lynn initially thought it was an aeroplane. We only take the guesses via telephone. 01224 460106. That's what creates the chaos for this one. So yeah, we go again with guess what, 7:15 tomorrow morning. Right now though, we need to chat, in case you've not heard. Have you been hiding under a rock? Scotland's made it to the World Cup.
1: Woohoo! Finally.
0: Yeah, I know. It's only taken us, what, nearly 30 years. Well, yeah, we let off with that. This week, we're teaming up with the papers, the P&J and the Evening Express, to celebrate the launch of their World Cup supplement and wall chart, which is free in the papers today. Right now, this is the thing. Everybody needs a wall chart. You need to keep up to date with the World Cup. It's all everybody's going to be talking about. And I'm not saying that you need to know the in-depth knowledge, but what I will say is, you need to know roughly where Scotland's at, right?
1: Yeah, absolutely. All you need to do is simply answer this question at original106.co.uk to be in with a chance to win one of our £50 Amazon gift cards. The question being, which Scotland player features on the new limited edition £20 note?
0: Easy peasy. It's been all over the news, right? 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Entries close tonight, 23:59 to be precise. And remember, there's also a chance to win a 43-inch Fire TV worth over £400 in today's supplement with your Press and Journal and Evening Express, right? 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
1: Good morning, it's 7:46. A96 still looking good, but it's picking up all directions around the AWPR roundabout at King's Wells. Langstrack onto North Anderson Drive is building. Anderson Drive itself is down to one lane northbound from Queen's Road up to Kingsgate in that area. The usual city hot spots around Rosemount, Great Western Road, Holborn Street and Willowbank Road. Busy, but they are moving and it's steady along Westbourne Drive onto St Macker Drive. The Bridget D Bridge north and southbound building with traffic also filtering down onto Wellington Road. Some road closures and works to be aware of. Part of the North Esplanade West is closed from Stell Road to Market Street. In Bankery, a section of North Eastside Road has been closed due to flood damage between Raymoyer Road and Morrison's on Station Road. And a section of the B977 is closed from Raymoyer towards West Hill. If you've got any other updates this morning, please let us know on Aberdeen 460 106.

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2: 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Aberdeen 460106, they're going to stay open till 8. 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
1: 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No double entries because it will only be counted as one. Right, get yourself registered. It could be you playing at 10 past 8.
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0: There are concerns failed calls to scrap the street knowledge test in Aberdeen are going to have an impact on the local economy. Yesterday, we revealed the exam for private hire drivers is to be retained, with councillors to revisit the issue in 2 years' time. Chair of Our Union Street, Bob Keeler, tells us it's about more than just having more drivers available.
10: For me, the reason for having more taxis isn't just because we want more convenience here. It's about the jobs that spin off it. We get more jobs in the kind of food and beverage sector, more jobs potentially in the event spaces and in the hotel industry. All of these things spin off each other. But you've got to make that initial decision to say, who is this for? Is it for the trade or is it for the public?
0: Shoppers across the northeast insist they want to see independent shops and less empty units in city and town centres. Press and Journal reporters took to the streets of Aberdeen and Peterhead to find out what's needed to revive our high streets. They were told business rates relief would be beneficial to abandoned centres and would allow for a greater variety of shops. Donald Trump says the Strait of Hormuz will immediately reopen once the Memorandum of Understanding between the US and Iran is signed. He says negotiators are trying to separate the issue of the vital shipping lane and the hostilities between Israel and Hezbollah in Lebanon. Iran insists any peace agreement reached with America must include Beirut. Speaking last night, Mr. Trump also reiterated his claim the Iranians will soon agree to not have a nuclear weapon.
20: The negotiation itself has gone very well, actually. It might not happen, you know, who knows? But if it happens, it could happen like over the weekend.
0: And two brothers who spent almost their entire working lives with an Inverurie business are celebrating a remarkable milestone after clocking up a combined 90 years of service. Terry Charles and Gary Bremner have witnessed huge changes in the plumbing and bathroom industry during their decades with Lanes. Over the years, there's been major shifts in technology with everything from hand-drawn bathroom plans, cast iron baths and virtual reality technology. Terry's celebrating 50 years of service while Gary's been there for 40 years.
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0: Aberdeen Energy Services giant Enermex confirmed 40 jobs in the city are at risk as it grapples with a slowdown in work linked to the wars in Iran and Ukraine. The redundancies represent around 5% of the firm's 800-strong Aberdeen workforce and are subject to consultation. It's understood some cuts will be at Enermex training operations.
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0: Cloudy skies and showers of rain this morning with occasional sunny intervals and highs of 16 Celsius. I'm Tom Irvin. You're up to date on Original 106.
1: Thank you, Tom. Hello, good morning. Claire and Julia here.
21: Morning. Delays around the AWPR roundabout at Kingswells, all directions and up and down south to North Anderson Drive.
1: What is the most random way that you have caused yourself an injury? We're going to get to this morning and we'll do that after Keep the Heed, £500 to be won.

0: Heedman.
1: All right, let's get to this then. We have £500. I would like to say it's here in my hand to give away, but it's a bank transfer. Cash is not king anymore, I believe, unless it's being transferred to you anyway. So we have £500 in our bank that we would like to transfer you across. It just doesn't have the same ring to it, does it? Anyway, let's do this. Keep the heed, 20 seconds on the clock. One letter assigned to you. Six categories all need to be answered by something that begins with that letter. Do it all within the time. You win yourself the money.
2: We have Ashley from Kingswells playing today. Hello, Ashley.
3: Hello.
1: How are you doing today?
3: I'm busy, but I'm fine, thank you.
1: Good. What £500, what would you spend that on?
3: Fun in the summer holidays from the Dolphins.
1: There's nothing, I mean, that's a few days out that you could have there. So, yeah, let's try and do that for you. Julia is spinning the wheel quite slowly, but there we go. That's not bad.
2: Okay, Ashley, you have the letter L for Lima.
1: L. Okay.
3: Yep.
1: Right, you know the deal here. Every answer must begin with the letter L. Do that all within the time. You win yourself £500. Are you good to go, Ashley?
3: Yeah.
1: Right, just remember you can shout pass if you can't think of anything and we will come back if time allows. Ashley in Kingswells with the letter L. Your first category is an animal.
3: Lion.
1: Something at a school.
3: Library.
1: A musical instrument.
3: Pass.
1: A word with a double letter.
3: Glory.
1: A body part. Oh, just in there at the end. Right, let's go through these.
2: Okay, so we had an animal, lion, strong, perfect. Something at school, library,
1: of
2: yes.
1: Course.
2: Musical instrument, we had a pass on that, but you could have said a lute.
1: Yeah, that's
2: or
1: a difficult
2: lyre.
1: One. That's more olden day instruments, I would say. But yeah, okay. Yeah.
2: Then a double letter word,
1: lorry,
2: perfect. Body part would have been next.
1: Any ideas?
3: Leg.
1: Yeah.
2: Leg. Perfect. And a man's name, Michelle? Ashley, sorry.
3: Larry.
2: Yeah. Oh, Larry. What a great name.
1: Just out of time for that one, but not a bad score.
2: That is 3 out of 6 today, Ashley.
3: Thank you. That's good.
1: Listen, try again in a month and we'll try and win you that money for the summer holidays, okay?
3: Okay.
1: All right, have
3: Thank
1: a great
3: you.
1: Day.
3: Thanks.
1: Bye. Bye-bye.
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0: It's Harry Styles, Late Night Talking. This is Original 106. Claire and Julia here this morning.
1: Claire, we have to talk about that picture that you posted on Instagram last night because I have so many questions.
0: For goodness sake, right? It's not a naked picture. I know everyone seems to think it's naked, and someone was asking me why I had a square tattooed on my ribs, and I don't. It's the light switch for my mirror, right? It's nothing to do with that. Is that what you're meaning? Is that what you're talking about? This picture's on my Instagram, by the way, at On Air Claire, if you want to go and have a look at it.
1: I mean, for me, it was more the insane bruising all over your body. But yeah, the square light thing is obviously a concern as well.
0: Okay. I was at Circus on Monday, and last Monday I didn't get to go to Circus because my car decided to break down, and that was it. It was like, bye-bye, you're not going this week. Yeah. So I had a bit of catching up to do this week. And when I say I threw myself at the hoop to try it, because it's the aerial hoop, I do that. I love it. It's my favourite thing I do in the week, other than this show, of course. And I basically just went for it. However, I don't know if it's my bingo wings or whatever, we're getting trapped.
1: You're being, behave yourself, honestly.
0: No, but that's where it is. The bruising is like, right, sorry, I'm just
1: by the way, she's
0: off,
1: getting yeah. undressed as we speak.
0: We're all girls right here, right? We're all friends anyway. So it's like right under, from my armpit, right down to my elbow, but
1: yeah.
0: also right down my ribs, although it's starting to ease off there a little bit.
1: You almost, like, it's just like one side of you as well, is it not?
0: I'm just black and blue, that's it. So I thought this morning, right, just to keep everyone on topic, on piece with this, we could do, right, when have you randomly injured yourself? How did you do it in the most bizarre way? You can let us know this morning. 01224-460106. Can you beat my bruising of my whole entire right side? Go for it. Try. I dare you. 01224-460106.
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2: Good morning, it's 8:21. You've got a clear run of the A96 now. Steady and moving on the AWPR. There's a bit of a delay at the roundabout at Kingswells, but nothing to worry about. Langstracht onto North Anderson Drive. Building Anderson Drive is down to one lane northbound from Queen's Road up to King's Gate. There's about a 5 minute wait both directions there. The usual city hotspots around Rosemount, Great Western Road, Holborn Street and Willowbank Road. Busy but moving steady along Westbourne Drive onto St Macher Drive, and some road closures to be aware of or some works. You've got part of the North Esplanade West closed from Stell Road to Market Street. In Bankery, there's a section of North East Side Road closed due to flood damage between Raymoyer Road and Morrison's on Station Road, and a section of the B977 closed from Raymoyer towards West Hill. If you've got any other updates this morning, please let us know on Aberdeen 460 106.

0: It's Queen, I Want to Break Free. It's Original 106 with Claire and Julia. We are looking at the random ways that you have injured yourself.
1: Alan says, when I was 16, I ran down a grass banking and jumped onto a wall to scare my mates, who were walking on the terrace at the bottom of the wall.
0: As you do.
1: Proceeded to slip on the top of the wall and took a face plant 6 feet onto the pavement, landing in a heap at my pal's feet. Knocked myself clean out, thought I'd broke both my wrists. Came to and they were just laughing.
0: Did he break both of his wrists?
1: Don't think so, but...
0: Oh, right, okay, he thought
1: I
0: that.
1: Mean, imagine.
0: That's a trip to A&E for sure. Right, can you beat that? 01224 460 106. That is our number. You can let us know. Right, weather-wise today, set to be not bad, actually. Light rain, should be cloudy by nighttime. Highs of 16.
2: There are concerns failed calls to scrap the street knowledge test in Aberdeen are going to have an impact on the local economy. It comes as shoppers across the northeast insist they want to see independent shops and less empty units in city and town centres. They told Press and Journal reporters business rates relief would be beneficial to abandoned centres and would allow for a greater variety of shops. And two brothers who have spent almost their entire working lives with Laings are celebrating clocking up a combined 90 years of service.
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2: Aberdeen want to run with a squad of roughly 22 outfield players in the new season as they aim to trim down a bloated player pool during the summer transfer window. The Dons have already confirmed 3 summer additions to head coach Stephen Robinson's squad. Centre-back Lewis Mayo and midfielder Brad Lyons have joined from Kilmarnock, and Austrian midfielder Alexander Breedle signed on at Pittodrie too. Former St Mirren loanee Connor Ronan will also arrive from MLS side Colorado Rapids in a deal that will be completed before the window opens on the 15th of June. Aberdeen are now prioritising moving players who are considered to be surplus to requirements at Pittodrie on in order to open up more budget for strengthening. Striker Marko Lazetic, Aussie wideman Nicholas Milanovic and Swede Keenan Bilalovic are among the likely departures. You're up to date on Original 106.

0: Dualipa and Houdini on Original 106 Live from Aberdeen. Weather-wise, it's not too bad today. It should kind of dry up as the day goes on. Highs of 16. But in typical Scottish fashion, you know, take some form of hood and probably a sleeveless top as well, because it's quite warm, but the rain might kick around. Highs of 16 today. Right, it's Claire and Julia here. We are chatting about the random ways you've injured yourself.
1: Mama Bear on Facebook says they ripped their stomach with a branch trying to save a mouse from their cat.
0: Oh.
1: Left a long scar for a good while after. Ooh-cha, that sounds sore.
0: I know, I bet. Right, Fiona's on with us. I believe you're currently dealing with an injury, right?
2: I am, yeah.
0: Right, tell us about it. What's happened, Fiona?
2: Well, a couple of days before it happened, I accidentally scared my dog of my sofa.
0: You scared your dog of your sofa?
2: Yeah. I didn't realise he was underneath it and he got his head caught in the recliner when I went down. He already had a scare of the sofa, so the night it happened, my daughter put the recliner up. He jumped on the sofa because it's an L shape. He kind of ran round it, and he went to go and jump over me, but caught me with the top bit of his back leg. And he pushed my nose to the side, so my nose is literally on the wrong side, if you know what I mean. It's like really splint.
0: Oh my gosh! What on earth? He must have been going at some pelt.
2: He's a 45-kilo dog.
0: Oh, yeah, we should have asked about the dog. I mean, this is all about you today, but just give us a little bit of an insight as to your dog. What's his name, or what breed is he?
2: He's a silver lab, and he's a four-year-old, and he's called Ghost.
0: Okay, Ghost.
1: I love
0: that.
1: Full of beans.
0: Yeah, I was going to say Ghost will be full of energy. And how does Ghost feel about your current situation with your nose?
2: Oh, he's still absolutely petrified of the sofa. So, yeah, I heard it crack, so I knew straight away that I'd broken my nose. So it was a trip to Carlisle that night.
0: And you're off to the nose doctor today, right? This must have been a recent thing.
2: I am, yeah. Yeah, it only happened last Thursday.
0: Oh, my word.
1: Has he been in the doghouse since?
2: He's actually been quite sooky, actually, but I think he knew he'd done something when he did it. So he's been kind of following about like a shadow. So.
0: Fiona, I would normally say put your feet up, but I don't think that's a good idea to set that recliner out again.
2: Definitely not.
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11: Good morning, it's 8:44. You've got a clear run of the A96 and AWPR now. In the city, there's a 5-minute delay on Queen's Road at Hazelhead Roundabout. Both directions. Langstracht onto North Anderson Drive is building. Anderson Drive itself is down to one lane northbound from Queen's Road up to Kingsgate. There's around a 5-minute wait both directions there. And it's steady along Westbourne Drive, but there is around about a 5-minute delay along St Macher Drive both directions. The usual city hotspots around Rosemount, Great Western Road, Holborn Street and Willowbank Road. Busy, but they are moving steadily. And Charleston Roundabout is busy, but again, moving well along Wellington Road. If you've got any updates this morning, please let us know on Aberdeen 460 106.

0: Good morning. Hello, it's Claire and Julia here, live from Aberdeen on Original 106. Following my bruising that I've sustained, apparently it's called angel kisses when you do it as an aerialist. So I was on the aerial hoop and basically I've got a whole black and blue right side at the moment. I did pop a picture up on my Instagram, at onairclaire, if you really want to see the extent of, well, they're starting to go away now, so I feel like I'm doing myself a disservice here, but it is what it is. So we're looking at the random injuries you've sustained today.
1: Pamela says, at Portlethen Academy, I had a push pop, this was the 90s, blowing it like a whistle, and for some reason, whilst blowing it, it came up and trapped my tongue. I had to go to reception at the academy with my tongue trapped in the vase of the push pop to ask for medical assistance. They transferred her to Portlethen Health Centre, all the time having to having it hanging off her tongue.
0: Wow.
1: She got to the health centre, they numbed it, then they got she got transferred to Aberdeen Children's Hospital. Eventually, the surgery got it off my tongue after numbing it.
0: Oh my word. You can only imagine the amount of people she would have singing to her saying, push a push pop, push a pop flavour. Oh wow.
1: That would have been so sore as well though. But also, how would she be speaking? Like,
0: yeah, you can just imagine. I love that. Thank you for that. Nicola's on with us. What happened to you?
2: Not me, but my husband.
1: Oh, this is going to be good. I can just tell.
0: Yeah, I love a bit of juicy gossip about someone else. Right, what happened?
2: He was on a work's night out and he decided it would be good fun to run through the water fountains at Marshall College.
1: Oh, yes.
0: Okay.
2: He never saw the wall at the end. Went head over heels over the wall.
0: Oh my word.
2: Ended up getting an ambulance called as he had concussion.
1: No.
2: And he had, yep, and he had a crack of a black eye.
0: Oh my goodness. When was this, by the way?
2: About a couple of years ago.
0: So has he ever decided that running through the water fountains is a good idea again?
2: I've never let him on a night out again in Aberdeen.
0: Do you have to be there to supervise, Nicola?
2: Yes.
1: Oh my gosh,
0: I can only imagine.
1: Crazy.
0: That must have been really stressful for you when you got the call to say he was in hospital as well.
2: Yes, as my mum had fished me out for supper, so I'd been drinking, she'd been drinking, and I stay in Bunkery. So my father-in-law had to come from Porterton to collect me and then go up to the hospital.
0: Does he realise how much stress and drama he has caused you lot?
2: Yeah, I know.
1: Oh my goodness. Imagine going into the office and trying to explain that as well.
0: I know. Well, the thing is, work colleagues are always a bit more brutal as well as family. So he was probably getting that from both sides.
2: Well, he worked a Wednesday, so at that point, he wasn't allowed in on the Wednesday. They said to him not to come in.
0: Oh.
2: And then told him to wear an eye patch until the first time.
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19: There are fears keeping the street knowledge test for taxi drivers in Aberdeen is going to have an impact on the local economy.
20: I thought it was an opportunity here to do something that could help the economy, given that the challenges that we face in Aberdeen with the transition away from oil and gas and things like that. So I'm kind of disappointed that opportunity wasn't taken, disappointed that the voice of the public is not listened to as much as the voice of the trade.
19: That's Chair of Our Union Street, Bob Keeler, speaking to Original 106 there following yesterday's meeting. 1,800 people took part in a survey with almost an equal number on both sides of the debate, while councillors committed to revisiting the issue in 2 years' time. Northeast locals are insisting they want to see independent shops in city and town centres and less empty units. P&J reporters took to the high streets in Aberdeen and Peterhead, aiming to discover what's required to bring life back into centres. They were told business rates relief could help high streets get back to their vibrant and bustling best. Russia's ambassador to the UK has revealed the cost of the war in Ukraine, admitting Moscow's progress on the battlefield has slowed.
21: Ukrainians have got some square kilometres during their counteroffensive, but it is all repelled back right now. There is a movement, probably not that fast. We have a war of drones, it is well known. Situation is changed every day.
19: Andrei Kellen says the more than four-year conflict has taken a toll on the economy and the country can't afford to lose. Vladimir Putin's representative has been summoned by the Foreign Office after a Russian drone hit a block of flats in Romania last week. SpaceX plans to raise the equivalent of up to £56 billion when it goes public this month, putting Elon Musk on course to become the world's first trillionaire. The company's gearing up for what's expected to be the largest ever stock market debut. And finally, two brothers are celebrating a remarkable milestone after clocking up a combined 9 decades of service with an Inverurie business. Gary Bremner and Terry Charles have seen it all in the plumbing and bathroom industry over the years with Lings. Gary's been there for 40 years, while Terry's celebrating 50 years of service.
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19: Aldi remained the UK's cheapest supermarket last month. The consumer champion Which has analysed prices at 8 of Britain's biggest food stores. It found it held off a fierce challenge from rival Lidl by just £2.28. Asda, Tesco, Morrison's, Sainsbury's and Ocado followed, but Waitrose was once again the most expensive place to shop.
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19: Cloudy skies and showers of rain this morning with occasional sunny intervals and highs of 16 Celsius. I'm Tom Irvin. You're up to date on Original 106.

0: Spin Doctors. That there is Two Princes. This is Original 106. Good morning. It's Claire and Julia here until 10 o'clock. We'll get early clues for the top 10 at 10. We usually do that around about 10 to 10, so we'll get to that very shortly. You've spotted something pretty cool, though. You just asked me about it, and I was like, I have no idea about this.
1: Yeah, so there's a new trinket trade box in Aberdeen, which is so cute. I'm loving it. Like, I've seen so many people talk about it on social media.
0: Is this like a world library, if you think of it in terms of books, where you pick up a book, but you put another one back, so you replace it at the same time?
1: Literally, exactly that. So you take a trinket, whether that is, I don't know, pencils, stickers, maybe a notebook, or like a little, I've seen like people bring like little fridge magnets and things like that. It's so cute. It's
0: no
1: very
0: way.
1: Wholesome. Yeah.
0: Oh.
1: And like some people have brought loads of things, so then they take a load of other things, and like, yeah, it's like a big trade.
0: I love that. It's almost like, remember that guy who like traded a paperclip and ended up with a house or something like that? It's kind of like
1: that's
0: that.
1: The dream. If I can put something in and get a house back, that would be great. But it's at Victoria Park. So if anybody's actually interested in going and getting involved, it's at Victoria Park near Rosemount, which is lovely.
0: Oh, very cute. Well, hey, we like these wholesome things. They keep us grounded.
1: It's nice. Bright yellow. You cannot miss it.
0: Right, we'll certainly keep an eye out for that. Rosie, big tune on the way from her. This first, though, In Excess. This is Need You Tonight on Original.

0: Rosie and Appetit on Original 106. Claire and Julie are here today, and tomorrow Pete's off on holiday. So are you enjoying your time so far?
1: I am. I love being on Breakfast with you.
0: The thing is, Julia has now become my unofficial photographer. Or potentially official videographer.
1: Videographer, absolutely, anytime.
0: So earlier this morning we were talking about Mighty Hoopla. It's a festival that's taking place in London. It started off more as a queer festival, but it's basically just become a huge pop iconic lineup. It had Jessie J, it had Scissor Sisters, who else was there? There was loads of them. JLS, Blue were there,
1: Lily Allen.
0: Were there. Lily Allen, yeah, it was amazing. And a lady who can only be described not only as a national treasure, but also as iconic. I mean, she is up there on a pedestal. She covered my most favourite song of this year. Baby.

0: So just in case you've not worked it out yet, it's Jane McDonald, right? She brought someone up on stage to do this. And I think it might be someone out the cast of Benidorm or something similar. I couldn't work out who it is that's up with her, and I've not been able to find out.
1: I will laugh so hard if it's just a random woman and you're saying she's from the cast of Benidorm.
0: Yeah, sorry about that. No, but I'm just thinking it sounds... She's gone on. I think she's put on a voice when she's gone on and done it.
1: But she has.
0: She does this bit.
2: Hey, Jane, your husband's coming.
0: Love it. So basically, I've now decided that I'm going to start an unofficial petition for her, because she's coming to the P&J Live in Aberdeen 2nd of September. She's going to be there with her Living the Dream tour. I am hoping that she covers that.
1: I mean,
0: when she's here.
1: I basically just want you to do that bit. Like, we're going to make it happen, Claire.
0: Well, I've put a little video up because Julia's been filming me this morning and we're trying to bank some content so that I don't need to do this every day. But I put a little video up saying, Jane McDonald, this is for you and you only. But you're okay. You're allowed to watch it as well. And basically saying why we should collab on that song.
1: The collaboration on your bingo card you never thought 2026 was going to see.
0: I know. Well, this is it. The thing is, I've tagged a few businesses in it as well, like the P&J Live, which is where... So we'll find out how likely this is as to whether they might share it or not. I don't know. Anyway, get your tickets. Come along to Jane McDonald, 2nd of September.
1: You'll hopefully
0: it's
1: going to
0: be amazing.
1: Well.
0: Hopefully it'll be Jane McDonald. Supported by Claire McDonald? No, that's not me. Claire Kinnaird.
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0: is Jennifer Page and Crush. This is Original 106 live from Aberdeen on the 4th of June. It's Claire here and Julia there.
1: Good morning.
0: We have been chatting about the random injuries that you've had. This has honestly given us the giggles this morning.
1: So many giggles.
0: I know. Stuart's on with us just now. Right, Stuart, what happened?
2: I broke a collarbone. I was attempting to swallow dive from a fence onto a bouncy castle that was only 2 feet away and I missed.
1: Swan dive.
0: Right, okay. Firstly, not exactly passing the health and safety with the swan diving, but we'll let that go. It was 2 feet away. How did you miss it?
2: I was only 2 feet away and I was on top of a fence and the fence gave way as I tried to dive and I missed.
1: Even more embarrassing that the fence then just like gives away under you. Oh no, you poor thing.
0: Yeah. Who is this in front of?
2: The neighbourhood. The house party.
1: Have you had to move house since, Stuart?
2: No, fortunately not. Everybody else has, but I haven't.
0: I don't know if that says more about you or less about you, but yeah. And how long did it take you to recover from that? Not just your dignity, I mean like the actual physical recovery.
2: It was a good 8 to 12 weeks.
0: Oh my word.
2: We had a newborn baby as well. I was well in the doghouse for that as well.
0: What I'm hearing here is you were just trying to get out of these night feeds.
2: Well, I tried to, but it didn't work.

0: Danny Wilson and Mary's Prayers, Original 106. We are still getting inundated with all of your random injuries. We're not sad about this, though. It's given us a proper giggle this morning.
1: There's been tears.
0: Tears of laughter, I must say. Right, Amy sent a voice note.
2: I was hoovering under my daughter's bed and I had like one of those upright hoovers. So I had to flap it onto its side and take the hose to get right in under the bed. The hoover, like, you know, the brush bit, it hoovered up my hair and the hoover was stuck to my hair. I've never experienced pain like it. Oh my lord. I was so, so sore. But I was like, I can't just let this happen without a photo. So I had to, because I knew my best friend Ilsa would kill me. So I had to go and take a photo and then ask her, could you please come round and help? Because it was totally stuck to my head. It was like, and the big bump I had in my head for weeks, and it was sore for weeks. Oh my god.
0: Do you know what? See, if you've got long hair, that is gonna hurt.
1: Oh, so much. But also, I love that she was like, I need to take a picture.
0: I know. That's the day and age that we live in, us millennials. I need a picture first.
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0: Olivia Dean. I just love her voice. So good. It's Man I Need. It's original 106. Claire and Julia here. The man we need is Martin Ingram. He's on the radio after 10 o'clock this morning. He kicks off his show with the top 10 at 10. This is not one, but 2 years for you to get involved in. Remember what was happening in those years. Use the clues, use the tunes to identify the year. And of course, let him know. We have some pre-clues, if you will.
1: Oh, we do indeed. Part one was France was chosen to host the Football World Cup to be held 6 years later. So that was part one. Part two, Argentina's Diego Maradona, or was it the hand of God, scored a famous goal against England.
0: Right, does that help you? Does that hinder you? Have a think, get your thinking caps on, and just remember my golden rule, Googling before 10 o'clock is cheating. Martin doesn't care, but I do.

0: Bastille and Pompey. Original 106. Hello, it's Claire and Julia here. So Pete is off today and tomorrow. That means, oh, you've got to do this all again tomorrow, Julia.
1: Woohoo! You say it like it's a bad thing, Claire. It's not a bad thing.
0: Right, we managed to record two or three Jane McDonald videos today. Maybe we can bank another load tomorrow so it doesn't look like I'm wearing the same thing in every single video.
1: Yeah, that's a fair point. Fair point.
0: Yeah, okay. If you've missed it, there's now a whole thing that I've decided I need to do something with Jane McDonald when she's up here in September. That sounds quite sinister, but you know, I don't mean it like that. Yeah, more on that tomorrow. We'll be back. We'll have Feel Good Friday, another round of the most chaotic game on the radio. Guess what? With Aberdeen Sports Village. Keep the heed, £500 to be on. There is so much happening.
1: So much.
0: Yeah, right. Have a brilliant day, whatever you're up to, and we will catch you from 6 o'clock tomorrow. Martin is on the way after the news at 10 next.
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13: It's feared falling through plans to scrap Aberdeen's street knowledge test could have an impact on the local economy. Yesterday, we revealed the exam for private hire drivers will be retained, with the issue set to be revisited in 2 years' time. Bob Keeler, chair of Our Union Street, tells us what he thinks needs to happen next.
22: We just need to keep going forward. I mean, if we, you know, we're doing, trying to do 1,000 little things at the same time to try and push the city forward, restore pride in the city, get more people in. If it's not this one, it'll have to be something else, and we'll keep pushing forward in all the other areas that we're working on.
13: The alleged boss of one of Scotland's largest gangs, Stephen Lyons, is due to appear in court in Amsterdam later. He's wanted over his involvement in an alleged criminal network linked to drug trafficking and money laundering across Europe, the Middle East and Asia. A man's been charged after Aberdeen's former M&S flagship store was vandalised. White paint was daubed on the front door of the building on St Nicholas Street early on the morning of the 25th of May. A 38-year-old man was traced and charged with the offence, along with several others. He's due to be sentenced on the 17th of June. It comes as North East shoppers say they want to see fewer empty units in city and town centres. P&J reporters took to the streets of Aberdeen and Peterhead to find out what we need to do to revive our high streets. Many punters think business rates relief would be beneficial to abandoned centres and allow for a bigger variety of shops, including more independent stores. And finally, Edinburgh's Festival Fringe programme has been launched, with organisers saying this year will focus on artificial intelligence, the manosphere and social class. 3,600 shows will take place over 3 weeks from August 7th in the capital.
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13: Staying cloudy with scattered showers continuing, getting heavier as the day goes on and highs of 16 Celsius. I'm Tom Irvin. You're up to date on Original 106.
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0: Crowded House weather with you on Original 106's Top 10 at 10, Part 1. In the Press and Journal in June of our year, Aberdeen's buoyant economy was said to be too rich for the oil industry. According to Energy Minister Tim Egger, paying a visit to the city, he said he was consistently being told by major oil companies that the cost of living, working and operating in Aberdeen was rising too rapidly. He also said the complaint would be a factor in his decision on whether to move key jobs at the government's Petroleum Engineering Directorate from London to the North East. God, those were the days, weren't they? Aberdeen, too rich. Sorry, I'm just daydreaming about it now. Which year do you think we've got? Have a ponder and let me know. You know how to get in touch. Call or WhatsApp on Aberdeen 460 106.
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0: Talking Heads, and she was. More songs to jog your memory if you were around in our mystery year. If you weren't, more brilliant songs to enjoy. Full stop coming up. And I will recap the top five singles from this very day, the 4th of June, in our mystery year as well.
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0: Okay, there's your top 10 at 10 for Thursday morning. 1992 on part one, and with Steve Winwood with Higher Love there. Part two saw the songs and all the happenings from the year 1986. Good year that, I would say. Hello to David and Lorraine, thank you for your voice notes. Hi to Mandy, Gary the handyman, Alan the kitchen fitter. Hello to Sharon and Jane as well. Thank you all for your responses and all the ones I don't have time to mention. Another 2 years on our Friday Top 10 at 10 tomorrow morning.
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0: It's feared falling through plans to scrap Aberdeen's street knowledge test could have an impact on the local economy. Yesterday, we revealed the exam for private hire drivers will be retained, with the issue set to be revisited in 2 years' time. Bob Keeler, chair of Our Union Street, tells us what he thinks needs to happen next.
9: We just need to keep going forward. I mean, if we're trying to do 1,000 little things at the same time to try and push the city forward, restore pride in the city, get more people in. If it's not this one, it'll have to be something else, and we'll keep pushing forward in all the other areas that we're working on.
0: The alleged boss of one of Scotland's largest gangs, Stephen Lyons, is due to appear in court in Amsterdam later. He's wanted over his involvement in an alleged criminal network linked to drug trafficking and money laundering across Europe, the Middle East and Asia. A man's been charged after Aberdeen's former M&S flagship store was vandalised. White paint was daubed on the front door of the building on St Nicholas Street early on the morning of the 25th of May. A 38-year-old man was traced and charged with the offence, along with several others. He's due to be sentenced on the 17th of June. It comes as North East shoppers say they want to see fewer empty units in city and town centres. P&J reporters took to the streets of Aberdeen and Peterhead to find out what we need to do to revive our high streets. Many punters think business rates relief would be beneficial to abandoned centres and allow for a bigger variety of shops, including more independent stores. And finally, Edinburgh's Festival Fringe programme has been launched, with organisers saying this year will focus on artificial intelligence, the manosphere and social class. 3,600 shows will take place over 3 weeks from August 7th in the capital.
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0: Staying cloudy with scattered showers continuing, getting heavier as the day goes on, and highs of 16 Celsius. I'm Tom Irvin, you're up to date on Original 106.

0: Brilliant song from the mid-1990s. Makes me think of a Friday. And remember, tomorrow morning, you choose the tunes, final hour of the breakfast show, and again in the afternoon, Feel Good Friday part two with Craig from 4 o'clock. Your choice of tunes, but you better make sure they're good, because we're not going to tolerate any rubbish. We don't play any rubbish songs around these parts. Right, stay there. More of your favourite tunes, brackets, definitely no rubbish, on the way in just a minute.
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0: Famously, the most chaotic game show on the radio. It was Claire and Julia this morning. Pete's got some time off. So the kids from Portlethen Primary describing, but who was doing the guessing today?
3: It's David.
4: David!
5: Good morning.
4: Good morning. Right, Callie's
3: morning,
4: got...
3: Morning, how are you?
4: Good, thanks. Callie's got a couple of clues for you. So this is one.
6: It has people in it.
4: Has people in it. Two.
6: We would go to the one at the academy.
4: Go to the one at the academy. What is it?
3: Is it a swimming pool?
4: Ooh, is it?
5: Is it a swimming pool?
6: It's a pool.
4: It's a pool!
0: Brilliant!
4: Hey, nice one. Clue number three for reference would have been this.
6: I would normally dive in it. I like to splash around.
4: She's so cute. Right, well done, David. You got a spot on. What gave it away for you? Are you in Portlethen?
3: No, it was just when they said I'd go to the academy.
4: Right, okay.
0: There we are. That's how it's done. That's how you be a winner on Guess What? And it's back on again tomorrow morning with Claire and Julia at breakfast.
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Wings, Little Mix on Original 106. The drumming backbeat there made me think of something and I couldn't figure out what it was, but then it came to me. The theme from Crime Watch, which leads me nicely onto this. You know the old Marks & Spencer building in Aberdeen? It looks a bit of a sorry state. It's all empty now. And it really does upset me to see that idiots with their spray paint cans vandalise parts of it. However, these daubs of ugly paint do get removed. And this may be useful to know if any of the boneheads who vandalise property are listening to this. You will probably get caught. A 38-year-old male was quickly identified for vandalising the blacked-out front doors of the old M&S. 38, though? Anyone that age should at least have some sense, you'd have thought. The culprit was traced and charged with the offence along with several others and will be sentenced on the 17th of June. Don't vandalise things. It just looks ugly. Terrible. Right, Kate Nash, Foundations on Original.

0: It's a script, Hall of Fame, on Original 106, and they will be appearing at a Hall of Fame, otherwise known as an arena, not a million miles away from where you are right now, in November of this year. But yeah, script on Original 106, news and weather on the way next.
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10: It's feared falling through plans to scrap Aberdeen's street knowledge test could have an impact on the local economy. Yesterday, we revealed the exam for private hire drivers will be retained, with the issue set to be revisited in 2 years' time. Bob Keeler, chair of Our Union Street, tells us what he thinks needs to happen next.
11: We just need to keep going forward. I mean, if we're trying to do 1,000 little things at the same time to try and push the city forward, restore pride in the city, get more people in. If it's not this one, it'll have to be something else, and we'll keep pushing forward in all the other areas that we're working on.
10: The alleged boss of one of Scotland's largest gangs, Stephen Lyons, is due to appear in court in Amsterdam later. He's wanted over his involvement in an alleged criminal network linked to drug trafficking and money laundering across Europe, the Middle East and Asia. A man's been charged after Aberdeen's former M&S flagship store was vandalised. White paint was daubed on the front door of the building on St Nicholas Street early on the morning of the 25th of May. A 38-year-old man was traced and charged with the offence, along with several others. He's due to be sentenced on the 17th of June. It comes as North East shoppers say they want to see fewer empty units in city and town centres. P&J reporters took to the streets of Aberdeen and Peterhead to find out what we need to do to revive our high streets. Many punters think business rates relief would be beneficial to abandoned centres and allow for a bigger variety of shops, including more independent stores. And finally, Edinburgh's Festival Fringe programme has been launched, with organisers saying this year will focus on artificial intelligence, the manosphere and social class. 3,600 shows will take place over 3 weeks from August 7th in the capital.
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10: Staying cloudy with scattered showers continuing, getting heavier as the day goes on and highs of 16 Celsius. I'm Tom Irvin, you're up to date on Original 106.

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0: Michael Jackson, Wanna Be Starting Something. And Coolio and LV, Gangsta's Paradise, just before that on Original 106. 12:31, good afternoon. Martin Ingram on Original 106, live from Aberdeen. Always your favourite music. Loads more of that to come in just a minute. But first, I need to tell you how you, tomorrow morning, can be £500 better off. And hopefully, stroll into the weekend, big smile on your face, having won free cash on Keep the Heed with, well, normally Claire and Pete, but Claire and Julia tomorrow morning. Get 6 out of 6 in your 20 seconds. All your responses must begin with the given letter of the alphabet. This morning when Ashley played, it was the letter L for leopard. Have a listen.
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0: Man, I Feel Like a Woman, there's Shania Twain, who has a new album out. It's called Little Miss Twain. You might have seen her on The One Show last night. I love it when you get big stars like Shania Twain from, well, usually America, coming across to the UK, being put on the chat show sofa like the one on The One Show, and they don't know what's going on. They've got no idea what the format of this show is. Sometimes they get too serious. Sometimes they get too flighty. To be fair, Shania did strike a right balance the other night there, I think. Okay, stay there. More of your favourite tunes for Thursday afternoon on the way on Original in just a minute.
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Leanne Rimes, How Do I Live Without You on Original 106. Hello, good afternoon, just gone 10 to 1. Today, Original 106 is teaming up with the Press and Journal and the Evening Express to celebrate the launch of their World Cup supplement, published today, and there's a wall chart to be had as well. 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
18: An Aberdeen schoolgirl who slashed a fellow pupil with a knife had fantasies of killing other students for weeks before the attack. The 15-year-old responsible for the incident at Hazelhead Academy last April appeared at Aberdeen Sheriff Court today for sentencing. She previously pled guilty to seriously injuring the other girl, who was 12 at the time, and admitted fantasizing about mutilating her bullies. The case has now been remitted to the Children's Reporter. A man's in custody following the vandalism of Aberdeen's former M&S. The entrance to the flagship St Nicholas store, which closed last year, was daubed with white paint in the early hours of the 25th of May. A 38-year-old man has since been charged with several offences, including the vandalism. He'll be sentenced on the 17th of June. Aberdeen Arts Centre is asking everyone who steps through its doors to give £20 to help keep the centre alive. Bosses hope the appeal will help them to raise £60,000 in just 6 weeks after the Central Arts Organisation launched an urgent appeal to raise £660,000 over the next 3 years. The historic theatre missed out on council funding to cover running and refurbishment costs. Executive Director Holly Patterson tells us how important the Arts Centre is to the city.
5: We think we probably have about 5,000 people on our stage across a year. So if that didn't exist, that would be a huge hole in Aberdeen's culture.
18: And a full-size Aberdeen Rapid Transit demo vehicle is being unveiled today. It'll visit locations across the region over the next 8 days, starting with its first stop in Broad Street outside Marshall College from 2 to 4pm. The demonstration comes as work continues on an outline business case for the project.
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18: Staying cloudy with scattered showers continuing, getting heavier as the day goes on, and highs of 16 Celsius. I'm Tom Irvin, you're up to date on Original 106.
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1: 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Timer's up. Well, there was a lot of passing going on there, wasn't there?
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Christina Aguilera, Genie in a Bottle on Original 106. Current song from Olivia Rodrigo, just before that, Drop Dead. Just having a look through the supplements in the Press and Journal and the Evening Express today, the World Cup supplement. There's an Ur-Willy comic strip in it. A World Cup Ur-Willy. And a chance to win loads of stuff. Great, I'm loving it. Let's have a look and see what's on entertainment-wise. Well, it began a couple of days ago, the Light the Blue Festival, with various performances and venues. For this year's event, runs till the 14th of June. It's a multi-art form festival for and by young people. The Lyric presents We Will Rock You. Now, that's on this week at His Majesty's Theatre, Aberdeen. Started last night, runs until Saturday. Charlie and the Chocolate Factory by the Academy of Expressive Arts. That's on at the Arts Centre, again, nightly till Saturday. Here's one we recommend for you, presented by the Shazam Theatre Company. And it's on from tonight until Saturday at the Tivoli Theatre in Aberdeen. It's their production of Annie, Get Your Gun. Yee-haw! 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

0: A big early springtime hit for Go West. Decades ago. I remember getting the 12-inch version of that. And it was one of those ones best enjoyed at high volumes. For me at the time, usually through a disco PA system. Go West, we close our eyes on Original 106, 24 minutes to 2 now.
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0: Belinda Carlisle on Original 106 at about 8.5 minutes to 2 o'clock. That is Heaven is a Place on Earth. This morning at breakfast, Claire and Julia were talking about random injuries you may have sustained, and Amy left us a voice note with something that sounded rather painful, although I don't think I'm ever going to experience this.
1: I was hoovering under my daughter's bed and I had like one of those upright hoovers, so I had to flap it onto its side and take the hose to get right in under the bed, you know, the brush bit. It hoovered up my hair and the hoover was stuck to my hair. I've never experienced pain like it. Oh my lord. I was so sore. But I was like, I can't just let this happen without a photo. So I had to, because I knew my best friend Ilsa would kill me. So I had to go and take a photo and then ask her, could you please come round and help? Because it was totally stuck to my head. It was like, and the big bump I had in my head for weeks, and it was sore for weeks. Oh my god.
0: Yeah, I wonder if she had to get the hair cut free or if it was just disentangled. Glad she got the priorities right though. Before you get released from it, get a photograph taken.

0: radicals, you get what you give. That's it from me. I'm about to be escorted off the premises. Craig will get you through the afternoon. Music Mash at 10 past 5. Enter now on our website. Go on, do it. Lachlan's on from 6 p.m. and I shall see you just after breakfast time tomorrow morning on Original.
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18: A court has heard the schoolgirl responsible for a slashing attack at Hazelhead Academy fantasised about mutilating her bullies. The 15-year-old previously pled guilty to seriously injuring the other girl, who was 12 at the time of the assault last April. She also admitted bringing a knife to the school without a reasonable excuse or lawful authority. The girl appeared at Aberdeen Sheriff Court for sentencing today. The case has now been remitted to the children's supporter. Aberdeen Arts Centre bosses are appealing for donations in a bid to keep the venue alive. They're calling for everyone who steps through its doors to give £20 to help them raise £60,000 in just 6 weeks. The organisation launched an appeal to raise £660,000 in 3 years after missing out on council funding. Executive Director Holly Patterson tells us any gesture will go a long way.
7: It can be a big ask for some people, but for other people it's not. You know, it's less than the last takeaway I bought, that's for sure. So we just ask whatever you can give. You know, it's not a fixed amount. You can go into the Just Giving page and put in as low as £1.
18: The SNP's announced it's going to try to claw back the money embezzled by Peter Murrell. Its former chief executive has admitted siphoning more than £400,000 from the party for a string of personal purchases. And Aberdonians are getting the chance to have a first look at a potential Aberdeen Rapid Transit vehicle. Work continues on an outline business case for the project funded by the Aberdeen City Region deal. The electric tram bus is visiting locations across the region and is currently outside Marshall College until 4 p.m.
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18: Great spells and showers, some heavy in the northeast this afternoon, highs of 17 Celsius. I'm Sky McCord, you're up to date on Original 106.

Ultra Natty, Free. Before that, Grace Abrams, That's So True. How you doing? It's Original 106 for Thursday. Oh, have you been listening in Aberdeen City today? Oh, what's this, eh? Last hour or so. That's brutal. Loads and loads of heavy, thundery downpours and a bit of lightning as well. Either that, or it's just somebody taking their wheelie bin back in. Nah, definitely thunder.

0: Take that, you're a superstar at Original 106, and all my excitement coming on air today. I forgot to say thank you to Martin Ingram. Yes, thank you, Martin. Back tomorrow. One of the years on the top 10 at 10 tomorrow will be the year that Tupperware closed down. They gave up. Because we just get everything from the takeaway, don't we? And we keep that. Those were the days, weren't they? Back in the 80s, Tupperware was all the rage. Maybe 90s as well. Everyone had a Tupperware party. At least I think that's what it was all about. Everyone got together to buy Tupperware. Wait a minute. Are we sure it was Tupperware?
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Watermelon Sugar. Harry Styles, Watermelon Sugar. Remember, later on we'll be doing the Music Mash. 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In the next hour as well, we will have the question thing. 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

0: Live from Aberdeen, this is Original 106, Lighthouse Family and Ocean Drive. Claire and Julia on The Breakfast Show today and tomorrow. And yes, tomorrow they will have tickets to give away for Jane McDonald at the P&J Live. If you were listening this morning, that'll make perfect sense. Oh my God. Also tomorrow, another round of Keep the Heed. We had one winner last week. Did we get one this morning with Ashley? No.
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0: 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Have you got your Evening Express or Press and Journal today? Because the World Cup 2026 supplement's in it. In the middle, we have the wall planner. And I tell you what, if you're going to be paying any attention for the World Cup, you're going to need to get this, because I did not realise there were so many games. God, if you're working in a pub, I don't know, you're going to need a lot of TVs for this. Anyway, we're giving you a chance to win yourself £50 Amazon gift cards to celebrate this. Just head online and answer this question at the website. 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
13: A court has heard the schoolgirl responsible for a slashing attack at Hazelhead Academy fantasised about mutilating her bullies. The 15-year-old previously pled guilty to seriously injuring the other girl, who was 12 at the time of the assault last April. She also admitted bringing a knife to the school without a reasonable excuse or lawful authority. The girl appears at Aberdeen Sheriff Court for sentencing today. The case has now been remitted to the Children's Supporter. Aberdeen Arts Centre bosses are appealing for donations in a bid to keep the venue alive. They're calling for everyone who steps through its doors to give £20 to help them raise £60,000 in just 6 weeks. The organisation launched an appeal to raise £660,000 in 3 years after missing out on council funding. Executive Director Holly Patterson tells us any gesture will go a long way.
14: It can be a big ask for some people, but for other people it's not. You know, it's less than the last takeaway I bought, that's for sure. So we just ask whatever you can give. You know, it's not a fixed amount. You can go into the Just Giving page and put in as low as a pound.
13: The SNP's announced it's going to try to claw back the money embezzled by Peter Murrell. Its former chief executive has admitted siphoning more than £400,000 from the party for a string of personal purchases. And Aberdonians are getting the chance to have a first look at a potential Aberdeen Rapid Transit vehicle. Work continues on an outline business case for the project funded by the Aberdeen City Region deal. The electric tram bus is visiting locations across the region and is currently outside Marshall College until 4 p.m.
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13: Bright spells and showers, some heavy in the northeast this afternoon, highs of 17 Celsius. I'm Sky McCord, you're up to date on Original 106.

It's Ree, Where Is My Husband? All I can think of now is Clear. If you listen to the breakfast show, that'll make sense. Right, let's do the question thing. Your chance to get yourself to the movies for free at Cineworld. Today's question is this. If you're average, you'll do this 10 times today. But what is it? If you're average, you'll do this 10 times today. What is it? Come on at me. Come on. With your answers, 01224 460106. That number is fine for WhatsApp as well. 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Or get us on the original 106 app. Download that for free. You won't regret it. That sounds like I'm doing an advert anyway. If you're average, you'll do this 10 times a day, but what is it? Yeah, yeah.

0: Heaven 17, Temptation at Original 106. The question thing today, if you're average, you'll do this 10 times today. But what is it? We'll give you some of the wrong answers soon. And we're back next with Sean Mendes.
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0: Sugar Ray every morning. Brian Adams before that. If you're average, you'll do this 10 times today. What is it? Kate says, is it go for a wee? And she says, maybe I'm not normal. No, no, no, no, Kate. Kate, I can do 10 in a night.
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Further issues further north, checking out fine at the Haddigan roundabout. Roadworks in Stonywood Road still causing about a 5 minute hold up in either direction there, and there are a set of roadworks between Dyce and New Macker on the A947, but right now traffic is moving well. A96 is checking out fine, it's looking good on the A944. Remember, the centre of Bankry, the A93 Station Road is closed just near Raymore Road thanks to the road well vanishing yesterday. Elsewhere on the Deeside routes, just the usual slow traffic at Mill Timber. Looking good at the Bridge of Dee, and if you're heading further south, it's checking out fine on both the A90 and the A92 so far. If that changes, give us a call on Aberdeen 460 106.

0: Bruno Mars, I Just Might. It's Original 106. Right, we'll get Taylor Swift on soon. And if you're getting plagued by, well, birds doing their business everywhere, I might have the solution for you soon.
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7: A Hazelhead Academy schoolgirl who slashed a fellow pupil had fantasised about mutilating school bullies. The girl, who was 14 at the time of the attack, pleaded guilty to repeatedly striking a 12-year-old girl on the head with a knife at the school, causing severe injury, permanent disfigurement and danger to life. The now 15-year-old appeared in court today for sentencing and the case has been remitted to the Children's Reporter. Aberdeen Arts Centre aims to raise £60,000 in the next 6 weeks. It's the latest stage in its Save Aberdeen Arts Centre campaign. Executive Director Holly Patterson says the centre offers facilities like nowhere else in the city.
8: The amount of changing rooms we have is more than any other venue in Aberdeen, we believe. So without this venue, there would be a real gap there for where big groups with large casts could go, particularly kids when you need a kind of safe space for them for their changing rooms.
7: An Aberdeen dance charity could breathe a new life into a long empty unit at the Academy Shopping Centre. City Moves was forced to vacate space at Marshall College East around a year ago, with the historic building needing repairs. The group's receiving £35,000 of match funding from the council and it's now lodged papers with the local authority as it looks to move into the Academy. And finally, it's thought the altar stone of Stonehenge could have travelled from the northeast via glacier. The 6-ton sandstone monolith is believed to have originated in the Arcadian Basin, but how it reached Salisbury Plain, about 435 miles away, has remained unknown. Now, researchers have found the stone could have been carried by a glacier to Doggerland during the last ice age.
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7: Right, spells and showers, some heavy in the northeast this afternoon, highs of 17 Celsius. I'm Sky McCord, you're up to date on Original 106.

0: Wham! Club Tropicana at Original 106. That bird scaring device, I'll point out, was not made by Jeremy Clarkson. I sort of think he would. I just noticed that Clarkson Farm Season 5 has been released yesterday. Why did I not know? So there's 4 episodes available already, and the next episode due out Wednesday, and then Wednesday's after that. So, yep, I guess I know what I'll be doing tonight.
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8: 4:22, remember, still plenty of thundery showers moving across the northeast this evening, so just bear that in mind if you're heading for your commute. City centre, by and large, not too bad, just a little slow around South College Street. King Street, well, that's moving well onto Ellen Road this evening. No problems so far on the Ellen Bypass. Haddigan's looking good, and the roadwork's still holding you up through Stonywood. About a 5 minute hold up there. Also, again, another delay on the A947 between Dyce and Newmacker. That's 5 minutes there. But the A96 is still moving fairly well. It's the same story on the A944. It's moving well. On the D-side routes, well, you've got slow traffic again through Cults. And remember, if you're heading for Bankery, you've got that closure of the A93 Station Road just ahead of the Raymoy Road. So diversions by via Hill of Bankery. Back to Aberdeen City. Wellington Road is busy but moving. Over at the Bridge of Dee, traffic is moving fine and looking good on both the A90 and the A92 so far this evening. Just a reminder, the A957 Slug Road, that remains closed just north of Riccarton. Anything to add, give us a call on 01224 460 106.

0: Delamitri, always the last to know. It's original 106. So bright spells and showers, some heavy during this evening. Clear spells will increase as showers die from late evening, but cloud and rain will spread northeast overnight. Expect a low tonight of 8 degrees. As tomorrow, rain and cloud in the morning, then dry and sunny spells in the afternoon. Good God, it's 4:31.
1: The Hazelhead Academy schoolgirl who slashed a pupil fantasised about mutilating her school bullies. A 12-year-old girl was taken to Royal Aberdeen Children's Hospital after the attack last year. The SNP plans to recoup the cash embezzled by Peter Murrell. Its former chief executive stole more than £400,000 from party funds, using it for personal items including cars and a £24 egg poacher. And Aberdeen Arts Centre aims to raise £60,000 in the next 6 weeks in the hope of keeping its doors open.
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1: Aberdeen boss Stephen Robinson has given his players fitness homework while they're on their summer holiday. Robinson will rebuild the Don squad during the summer transfer window and doesn't want to waste time on getting players up to speed. Aberdeen returned to pre-season training later this month, with the campaign beginning with an away trip to Highland League champions Borough Rangers in the Premier Sports Cup on July 14th. Meanwhile, the Dons have announced a long-term deal with Italian sportswear brand Macron. The new multi-year agreement will see Macron become Aberdeen's official kit supplier and end the club's 15-year association with Adidas. Macron will provide all training and playing kit for the club from the first team and academy to the women's side, and also a range of clothing and merch for fans. You're up to date on Original 106.

0: Sophie Ellis-Bextor at Original 106. 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
6: 4:43, still fairly sluggish towards South College Street and College Street. It's a land of cones there at the moment, so that's not helping things. But in general, the city centre, not too bad. Usually slow traffic to the top end of Bury Den Road, and King Street only slow once you're past St Macker Drive, moving towards Ellen Road. A couple of minutes on the Ellen Bypass. Haddigan's behaving itself. Roadworks continue on Stonywood Road, so about a 5 minute hold up there. And roadworks continuing between Dyce and Newmacker, so it's 5 to 10 minutes in either direction there. A96 is still shifting fine. You've got a couple of minutes either side of the Aberdeen Bypass on the A944. Remember, if you're heading for Bankery, the Raymore Road is closed, and of course you've got that closure as well on the A93 Station Road as well through the centre of Bankery, so you're having to be diverted via Hill of Bankery to avoid that. You've still got the usual slow traffic moving through Cults right now. Wellington Road slow heading down the hill, and over at the Bridge of Dee, it's in general just a couple of minutes hold up there. Looking good on the A90 and the A92 southbound, and remember the Slug Road A957 is still closed for resurfacing. Anything else you see, give us a call on Aberdeen 460 106.

0: Tears for Fears, that's Original 106. We're heading south on the A90 just beyond the Stonehaven bypass. Be aware there's been a two-car accident there. It's in the left-hand lane. Traffic is getting by for now, but just take it easy on approach.
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0: Right, let's crack on with the Music Mash for Thursday. Because it's Thursday, it's four 90s tunes needing identified. 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
23: A Hazelhead Academy schoolgirl who slashed a fellow pupil had fantasised about mutilating her school bullies. The girl, who was 14 at the time of the attack, pleaded guilty to repeatedly striking a 12-year-old girl on the head with a knife at the school, causing severe injury, permanent disfigurement and danger to life. The now 15-year-old appeared in court today for sentencing, and the case has been remitted to the Children's Reporter. The SNP has confirmed it's going to try and claw back more than £400,000 stolen by its former chief executive. Peter Murrell spent the money on luxury goods, including a motorhome, two cars, video games and a £24 egg poacher. He'll be sentenced later this month. During First Minister's questions, John Swinney angrily rejected calls for a probe by MSPs.
0: There can be no higher and more forensic investigation than a police investigation, and I therefore do not support the establishment of a parliamentary inquiry, because we've had an investigation and it convicted somebody for embezzling from my party's funds.
23: An Aberdeen street has flooded due to severe rain after a manhole cover became loose and popped open. Fairview Street is overflowing with water after heavy downpours across the region. Meanwhile, rainfall has caused severe damage to several roads in Bankery. Station Road will be off limits to drivers for at least a 3-week period. Aberdeen Arts Centre aims to raise £60,000 in the next 6 weeks. It's the latest stage in its Save Aberdeen Arts Centre campaign, a 3-year fundraising drive to secure its future. Executive Director Holly Patterson says the centre offers facilities like nowhere else in the city.
3: The amount of changing rooms we have is more than any other venue in Aberdeen, we believe. So without this venue, there would be a real gap there for where big groups with large casts could go, particularly kids when you need a kind of safe space for them for their changing rooms.
23: And finally, it's thought the altar stone of Stonehenge could have travelled from the northeast by a glacier. The 6-ton sandstone monolith is believed to have originated in the Arcadian Basin, but how it reached Salisbury Plain, about 435 miles away, has remained unknown. Now, researchers have found the stone could have been carried by a glacier to Dogger during the last ice age.
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23: A boost in the demand for electric vehicles saw the UK's new car market deliver its strongest May since before the COVID pandemic. Around 160,000 registrations went in last month, with both petrol and diesel cars seeing a drop in numbers. Uptake of electric vehicles increased by 34%, now accounting for a third of the market.
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23: Cloud and rain this evening with some clear spells and temperatures dropping down to 10 degrees. I'm Sky McCord. 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

0: 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I love when Lee comes on because he does make some interesting noises. 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And then usually when I play back the audio, I'm making interesting noises as well. If we could just isolate all that, it would make a very strange concoction of noise.
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10: Stock up on the go with value deals at Spar, including £1 potato scones and £2 black pudding.
11: 522, there's been an accident on the southbound A90 just beyond the Stonehaven bypass. You are getting past there, but it's going to cause about a 5 to 10 minute hold up as you get past in one lane. Just be aware of that, just south of Stonehaven, southbound. Back to Aberdeen City, fairly lively around South College Street at the moment, and that's impacting back along onto Wellington Road. Usual slow traffic around Argyle Place and Westbourne Drive. It's fairly lively as well at Haddigan Roundabout, a couple of minutes on North Anson Drive and Great Northern Road. Also, the roadworks continue in Stonywood, so a few minutes there, and they continue between Dyce and Newmacker, so it's a 10 minute hold up moving out of town. Slower than normal as well on the A96 around Thainston, so expect a 10 minute extra delay there. And there's queues on the west hill side of the A944 as well, leading to a 5 minute hold up. Remember, if you're heading through Bankery at A93 at Station Road, that is closed, so you're getting diverted around Hill of Bankery. Over at the Bridge of Dee, you're looking at about a 5 minute hold up there, and Wellington Road is busy but moving.

0: OMC, how bizarre. How about doing one, the rain? I'm sick of this today. Anyway, this evening, guess this, they say bright spells and showers. All right. Some heavy during the evening, you're right there. Clear spells will increase and the showers will die out, but then some more rain overnight. A low tonight of 8. The good news is, after tomorrow morning, it should dry up. It's original 106, it's just gone 5:30.
1: A Hazelhead Academy schoolgirl who slashed a pupil fantasised about mutilating her school bullies. A 12-year-old girl was taken to Royal Aberdeen Children's Hospital after the attack last year. The SNP plans to recoup the cash embezzled by Peter Murrell. Its former chief executive stole more than £400,000 from party funds, using it for personal items including cars and a £24 egg poacher. And Aberdeen Arts Centre aims to raise £60,000 in the next 6 weeks in the hope of keeping its doors open.
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1: Aberdeen boss Stephen Robinson has given his players fitness homework while they're on their summer holiday. Robinson will rebuild the Don squad during the summer transfer window and doesn't want to waste time on getting players up to speed. Aberdeen returned to pre-season training later this month, with the campaign beginning with an away trip to Highland League champions Borough Rangers in the Premier Sports Cup on July 14th. Meanwhile, the Dons have announced a long-term deal with Italian sportswear brand Macron. The new multi-year agreement will see Macron become Aberdeen's official kit supplier and end the club's 15-year association with Adidas. Macron will provide all training and playing kit for the club from the first team and academy to the women's side, and also a range of clothing and merch for fans. You're up to date on Original 106.

0: know, I used to dream about this when I was a little boy. I never thought it would end up this way. Drums. Hey! It's kind of special, right?
1: Yeah. Justin Timberlake, Like I Love You. I see the powers that be have been showing off their new potential Aberdeen Rapid Transport thing. It's been in Broad Street this afternoon, which to me looks like a bus trying to pretend it's a train. Now, the thing is, folks, I don't know if you've all noticed, we've already got buses.
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5: 5:43, the earlier accident south of Stonehaven on the southbound A90 has been cleared. Traffic back to normal there. Back to Aberdeen City, still fairly lively on South College Street. There is a world of cones there, so that's affecting traffic trying to join South College Street from Wellington Place as well. In general, you've got about a 10-minute hold up there. Usual story on the top end of Berrydown Road, that is struggling to filter on to Powis Terrace. Looking good though, King Street this evening is clear now on the Haddigan roundabout, and of course the roadworks continue on Stonywood Road, so it's a couple of minutes hold up still there. Heading out of Dyce, expect delays between there and Newmacker of about 5 minutes, and things now easing off on the A96 around Inverurie. We're down to just under 10 minutes now. Looking good between Aberdeen and West Hill. Remember, if you're heading for Bankry, we've obviously got that Raymoyle Road closure, and of course the A93 closure, so you're going to get diverted onto the Raymoyle Road and Hill of Bankry to avoid that closure. It's going to be a couple of weeks before that gets sorted out. It's looking good now at the Bridge of Dee and on Wellington Road, and no major problems on the A90 and A92 South.

0: Gina G. Ooh, ah, just a little bit. 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
0: Week one of Guess What, featuring the kids of Portlethen Primary School. Today, David was our victor.
3: It's David.
4: David.
5: Good morning.
4: Good morning. Right, Callie's
3: morning.
4: Got...
3: Morning, how are you?
4: Good, thanks. Callie's got a couple of clues for you, so this is one.
6: It has people in it.
4: Has people in it, too.
6: We would go to the one at the academy.
4: Go to the one at the academy. What is it?
3: Is it a swimming pool?
4: Ooh, is it?
5: Is it a swimming pool?
6: It's a pool.
4: It's a pool!
0: Hey!
4: Hey! Nice one. Clue number three for reference would have been this.
6: I would normally dive in it. I like to splash around.
4: She's so cute. Right, well done, David. You got a spot on. What gave it away for you? Are you in Portlethen?
3: No, it was just when they said I'd go to the academy.
4: Right, okay.
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0: Alicia Keys, Girl on Fire. It's Original 106. Right, enjoy your Thursday night. I'll catch you back on air tomorrow. We'll have Feel Good Friday. Lachlan's on the way with Walk the Moon and Ava Max after the latest update at 6.
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5: A teenage girl who admitted attacking a 12-year-old pupil when she was aged 14 with a kitchen knife at Hazelhead Academy had fantasised for weeks about killing fellow pupils. Details of the incident, which took place in April last year, were revealed during a hearing today. The case has now been referred to the children's reporter, who will decide whether it should proceed to a children's hearing. The SNP's confirmed it's going to try and claw back more than £400,000 stolen by its former chief executive. Peter Murrell spent the money on luxury goods, including a motorhome, two cars, video games and a £24 egg poacher. He'll be sentenced later this month. During First Minister's questions, John Swinney angrily rejected calls for a probe by MSPs.
6: There can be no higher and more forensic investigation than a police investigation, and I therefore do not support the establishment of a parliamentary inquiry, because we've had an investigation and it convicted somebody for embezzling from my party's funds.
5: Fairview Street in Aberdeen has flooded due to severe rain after a manhole cover became loose. Heavy downpours have also led to several roads in Bankery facing closures when surfaces were damaged. Aberdeen Arts Centre is asking every visitor who steps through its doors to donate £20 in an effort to raise £60,000 in 6 weeks. Last May, the arts organisation launched an urgent appeal to raise £660,000 over the next 3 years after missing out on council funding. Holly Patterson is executive director at the venue.
7: Sounds a big number. It's the gap that we had on an annual amount, and 6 weeks brings us to just past the year one. But we are really hopeful we can kind of get there or as close to as possible.
5: And the mystery of how Stonehaven's altar stone travelled more than 400 miles from the northeast of Scotland may have been solved. Researchers believe the 6-ton sandstone monolith may have been carried from the Arcadian Basin to England in a glacier during the last ice age.
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5: The chief executive of the Scottish Fishermen's Federation has announced her retirement. Elspeth MacDonald will step down from her role at the Aberdeen-based organisation next month. She's been in the role since 2019, quickly becoming one of the most influential and respected voices in the UK seafood sector. A recruitment process is now underway to identify her successor.
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5: Cloud and rain this evening with some clear spells and temperatures dropping down to 10 degrees. I'm Sky McCord, you're up to date on Original 106.

0: Texas Black Eyed Boy and Paul Simon at Original 106. 18 minutes past 6 right now. 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
0: 6:22. Again this evening we're expecting some rubbish weather across the northeast, so let that factor into your journey. Luckily though, nothing awful to report on the roads for now. Hill of Rubislaw still closed both ways at Anderson Drive, and then there's the northbound closure on the drive itself. Traffic there's fine, but just a wee bit up the road it's sluggish heading on to Anderson Drive from Kingsgate. South Anderson Drive, it's slow moving northbound up to Great Western Road. You've got a bit of a delay again heading through Cults. That's an extra couple of minutes southbound on North East Side Road. Down from there, you've got the lane closures at Milk Timber, but it's coping fine traffic-wise at the moment. Wellington Road, a bit busier than usual. Citybound at Charleston, and then quite sluggish right up at the bridge onto North Esplanade West. Crown Street traffic is held up southbound for basically the whole street down to the roadworks at Ferry Hill Road. It's added on 5 minutes at the moment. You're backed up from Craigie Lonings along Belgrave Terrace right back to Esselman Avenue. Hilton Street is closed heading to the Six Roads roundabout from Hilton Place, but surrounded traffic is still coping fine with that. If you've spotted anything else across the northeast roads this evening, let me know, please. 01224 460106 is the number you'll need.

0: Rita Ora on Original 106 for Thursday evening. It's Lachlan here if you're one of the four people who still watches Love Island. I've got bad news for you. Contestant George has quit already. We're only a couple of days into this new series. So they've said he will feature in tonight's episode and then he's gone. They will not show his exit. So that sounds like something's happening. This is always the thing with these shows, right? The drama they don't show you is always more exciting than what makes it onto screen. Should it all become clear in the Insta stories very soon. Right, still raining on and off across the northeast all evening. Heavy at times with a low of 9 degrees. It's 6.30. Sky's got your latest.
1: A Hazelhead Academy schoolgirl who slashed a pupil fantasised about mutilating her school bullies. A 12-year-old girl was taken to Royal Aberdeen Children's Hospital after the attack last year. The SNP plans to recoup the cash embezzled by Peter Murrell. Its former chief executive stole more than £400,000 from party funds, using it for personal items, including cars and a £24 egg poacher. And Aberdeen Arts Centre aims to raise £60,000 in the next 6 weeks in the hope of keeping its doors open.

0: Rihanna, an Umbrella on Original 106. Lachlan here for Thursday the 4th of June. 39 days until Richard Ayoade off the telly is at the Music Hall in Aberdeen. 29 days until the North East schools break up for summer, hopefully with some nice weather to come. And 14 days until Toy Story 5 is out. Exciting stuff. Right, so there for music from Teddy Swims right here next at Original.
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25: A teenage girl who admitted attacking a 12-year-old pupil when she was aged 14 with a kitchen knife at Hazelhead Academy had fantasised for weeks about killing fellow pupils. Details of the incident, which took place in April last year, were revealed during a hearing today. The case has now been referred to the children's reporter, who will decide whether it should proceed to a children's hearing. The SNP's confirmed it's going to try and claw back more than £400,000 stolen by its former chief executive. Peter Murrell spent the money on luxury goods, including a motorhome, two cars, video games and a £24 egg poacher. He'll be sentenced later this month. During First Minister's questions, John Swinney angrily rejected calls for a probe by MSPs.
26: There can be no higher and more forensic investigation than a police investigation, and I therefore do not support the establishment of a parliamentary inquiry, because we've had an investigation and it convicted somebody for embezzling from my party's funds.
25: Fairview Street in Aberdeen has flooded due to severe rain after a manhole cover became loose. Heavy downpours have also led to several roads in Banqueray facing closures when surfaces were damaged. Aberdeen Arts Centre is asking every visitor who steps through its doors to donate £20 in an effort to raise £60,000 in 6 weeks. Last May, the arts organisation launched an urgent appeal to raise £660,000 over the next 3 years after missing out on council funding. Holly Patterson is executive director at the venue.
0: Sounds a big number. It's the gap that we had on an annual amount, and 6 weeks brings us to just past the year one. But we are really hopeful we can kind of get there or as close to as possible.
25: And the mystery of how Stonehaven's altar stone travelled more than 400 miles from the northeast of Scotland may have been solved. Researchers believe the 6-tonne sandstone monolith may have been carried from the Arcadian base to England in a glacier during the last ice age.
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25: Cloud and rain this evening with some clear spells and temperatures dropping down to 10 degrees. I'm Sky McCord, you're up to date on Original 106.

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0: 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I'm going to take your song choices. Four of them go on the wheel. We give it a spin. We'll play the song we land on. 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And I'm going to go songs with the theme of moving tonight. There's absolutely loads to pick from just off the top of my head. Keep on moving. Move on and up. Moves Like Jagger. Right, all those kind. 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

0: It's Sam Fenter and Olivia Dean, Rain Me In at Original 106. Remember, there's still time to head into the shops and pick up either a P&J or an Evening Express to get the free World Cup supplement in the paper. 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It's in today's P&J and Evening Express. And if you miss out on it today, it will be in the Sunday Post at the weekend as well. So keep your eye out for that. But we'll get back to the Wheel of Fortune soon with Aztec Camera on the way next as well.
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Pembrokeshire 106 Lachlan here for tonight's Wheel of Fortunes. If you've got a song suggestion, text me 81400. Original starting off that message. Songs with the theme of moving. Terry says Aerosmith, Run DMC, Walk This Way. Kenny wants Walking on Sunshine. Kerry wants Bon Jovi, Runaway. Darren and Sally saying M People, Moving On Up. From M People. And Diane saying Moving On Up from Primal Scream. Fiona wants Elvis and All Shook Up. So there's a few suggestions for you to help you along. 81400, original starting off that text, or ping me a voice note on the original 106 app. The song theme is moving. I'll take four songs to put on the wheel. We'll spin the wheel and play the song. We land on at 8 o'clock.

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0: Right, cheers for your choices on this one. Songs themed around moving. We're going to spin the wheel just after 8. It's going to land on one of these songs. It could be Victoria's choice.
3: Like
0: oh, what a tune. Reel to reel. Janice is after this one. Shaman. Move Any Mountain. I'm sure they used to sing that bit. It's got Move Any Mountain. Terry's choice, Aerosmith, Run DMC. And for Diane, Primal Scream. So moving on up. Right, let's get a winner on next.
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1: Come on then, let's get a good old song on for the final wheel this week. Songs themed around moving. Reel to reel, I like to move it. Shaman, Move Any Mountain. Run DMC, Aerosmith, Walk This Way, and Primal Scream, moving on up, are on the Wheel of Fortunes. Victoria, Janice, Terry and Diane, thank you for choosing tonight's songs. Appreciate that. I have spun the wheel and it's landed on this.
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0: Thursday night on Original 106, there's the Jam, Town Called Malice, and the final Wheel of Fortunes winner for this week came from Janice. It's the Shaman and Move Any Mountain. Thank you, Janice. It's Lachlan here at Original. The Wheel of Fortunes returns on Monday. Listen, tomorrow morning, you could get yourself a nice wee £500 bonus with Claire and Pete on Keep the Heat. I say wee. There's nothing wee about that. Right, £500 headed into the weekend. That's exactly what you need. That is some good stuff. If you want to play Keep the Heat, you can enter for free now at our website, original106.co.uk. You will get 20 seconds lined up on the clock for you. You can answer 6 questions in the timer. All your answers starting with one letter of the alphabet. That is how it works. It's back at 8:10 tomorrow. And Ashley gave it a bash earlier on today.
1: Keep calm. Breathe. Keep the heat.
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0: Dasha and Austin at Original 106 Beyonce. Before that, Lachlan here for Thursday. Remember that today is National Hug Your Cat Day. A lot easier said than done with some cats.
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1: Live from Aberdeen, it's Original 106 with the Scissor Sisters and Laura Lachlan here, just about half eight. If you've been on Broad Street today and walked past Marshall College, then you might have seen one of the new Aberdeen Rapid Transit buses. These are the ones that, when they announced them a year or two back, they said were going to be like trams without a track, which I don't know if they know. That is just a bus. Like, those already exist, but they're going to be rolling these out and hopefully we will notice a difference with them. I couldn't help but notice the one outside today has the driver sat on the left, which means the door is on the wrong side. If that bus pulls up at your bus stop on Union Street, you're going to have to walk around the bus onto the middle of the road just to get onto it. So hopefully they do flip things around when they start these trams that aren't trams. Now we just need to open some roads that they can actually get about on. That would be the main part, right? One day, we can dream. Right, this is Cammie Barnes and Highland Runaway on Original.

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0: Right, this is on again tomorrow morning. Your chance to scoop prizes with Aberdeen Sports Village by working out what the kids from Portlethen Primary are describing. That is how it works. Guess what? It's back tomorrow morning with Claire and Pete, or Julia, or whoever turns up to do the show with Claire. Callie was on the clues again this morning with David guessing.
3: It has people in it.
4: Has people in it too.
3: We would go to the one at the academy.
4: Go to the one at the academy. What is it?
5: Is it a swimming pool?
4: Ooh, is it?
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7: Hey!
4: Nice one. Clue number three for reference would have been this.
3: I would normally dive in it. I like to splash around.
4: She's so cute. Right, well done, David. You got a spot on. What gave it away for you? Are you in Portlethen?
5: No, it was just when they said I'd go to the academy.
4: Right, okay.
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0: Ella Henderson and Ghost at Original 106, 20 past 9, a bit cloudy and wet overnight, lows of 9 degrees. Right, Harry Styles on the way soon.
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0: ELO and Mr. Blue Sky at Original 106. New Harry Styles before that, American Girls. Original 106 is the home of the Music Mash at 10 past 5 every weekday. It's back on tomorrow. You could win yourself £250 for naming four singers from the 80s. That's the decade we play with on a Friday. So if the 80s music is your thing, get involved. You can enter at original106.co.uk. You'll be in the draw to play tomorrow for £250. Name the four singers you hear in 20 seconds to win that money. Lee was on today on the 90s edition. His first one to guess was DJ Quicksilver, but I think this was more DJ Leisurely Led.
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0: Lizzo at Original 106, Lachlan here. Right, here we are, almost through another week. One more day left. And you know tomorrow evening will be class, because we dig out all the big party tunes on a Friday night. If you spent your Friday nights in the 90s and noughties going out to, well, wherever would let you in, then the soundtrack I've got for you tomorrow will bring you right back to those days. I will catch you then, and we'll stick on some George Michael and Anne-Marie after the update of 10.
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5: The top stories this hour. Sir Keir Starmer insists the country must choose unity and progress over division and hatred. The Prime Minister's issued the comment after revealing he was humbled to meet the parents of murdered handcuffed teenager Henry Novak in Downing Street. He says the 18-year-old deserves a legacy that goes beyond this awful tragedy. A driver who hit and killed a teenage boy while targeting e-bike riders has been jailed for life with a minimum of 30 years. Zulkerman Ahmed was driving down the wrong side of the road when he struck a 16-year-old pedestrian in Darnall in Sheffield last June. The 21-year-old was found guilty of murder. This was him being questioned in police custody.
6: Now, I actually suspect that you don't know Abdullah, but yet he's been killed by your car. Why?
7: No comment.
6: Has he done anything to deserve that?
7: No comment.
6: And why is he dead?
7: No comment.
5: Volodymyr Zelensky has written an open letter taunting his Russian counterpart about the war in Ukraine. He's proposing a face-to-face meeting between him and President Putin. The SNP has confirmed it's going to try and claw back more than £400,000 stolen by its former chief executive. Peter Murrell spent the money on luxury goods, including a motorhome, two cars, video games and a £24 egg poacher. He'll be sentenced later this month. During First Minister's questions, John Swinney angrily rejected growing calls for a probe by MSPs.
8: There can be no higher and more forensic investigation than a police investigation, and I therefore do not support the establishment of a parliamentary inquiry, because we've had an investigation and it convicted somebody for embezzling from my party's funds.
5: England's exams regulator says it's closely monitoring the marking of an A-level maths paper. More than 15,000 people have signed a petition in 24 hours demanding a review. And ex-Bournemouth manager Andoni Areola has taken over as Liverpool's head coach. From Sky News, I'm Daisy Steele.

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